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Transcribe the music into the language that your own body speaks. Do you feel me? Use this language of freedom. And with your fingers, trace the rhythm. Dancing is a game in which the music sets you free. Let it take you.

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A unique form of music that gives complete freedom of expression.

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And I want you to know that I need your love, baby. Now, I ain't gonna wait forever, but I'll fight for what I think is mine.

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1: I'm just ready to vibe. Okay. Also, shout out T2G. Love y'all, brothers.
0: Sweet. All right. Well, let's go ahead and do this then.
1: All righty. Thanks again for having me, man.
0: Woodward. Sir, do you have anything coming up?
2: Not at the present, but I gotta say to those who happened to come out to the High Dive this past Saturday, thank you for bringing UKG back to life in this city. Okay. Well, there's someone I want to talk to you about, but I'll do it off air.
0: Okay. Uh-oh, secrets.
2: I won't say secret. No.
0: Okay. All right, well, sounds like he's ready to go over there, so I guess let's go ahead and do this thing. You are tuned into Planet Funk on 313.fm. This is DJ Kairos.
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